Dear Sean, how strange it is writing to you just 1 hour after I have left. I'm thinking about you, even though I should be studying. I know you will be angry with me because school is so important. What can I do when I see you everywhere? Everything reminds me of you. I miss the way you kiss.

0: Ciao, sono Silvia Dini e ti aspetto ogni sabato mattina dalle 11 alle 12 con Viral Shazz Chart, la classifica dei 10 brani più shazzammati della settimana, su Radio Incontri in Blu Cortona.
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2: Skipper.
3: Skippy. Oh, no.
2: Yeah. What's up?
4: Not much. Where are you guys going?
3: Nowhere.
2: Nowhere.
4: At this great club on the other side of town. It's hot. It's happening. Trust me.
2: All right.
3: You want me to get in back?
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when he grows up, he passes down that word like granddad did for me. I don't care if he's out in California, goes up north, stays put here in Tennessee.

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featuring Blue Vertigo immediately offered their support to the entire operation. Every musician will use a machine specifically designed to visualize the individual soundtracks of the song Disco Laberinto. This is the bass drum.

the keyboards. The lyrics of the song, translated into sign language, slightly differ from the